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1: Two fresh MCs, Micah G and Sweat. Well, we got more girls than a school counts ten. Making music, rapping, rocking all night long. So point your ears and listen to this song. 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